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Hit the man, what will he do? Can you the brew? 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En mijn car it bags en in het vroom vroom. En I got a mansion up in sentence. 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My

0: Ja, sê ons nee, want ons moet nou lekker boeremusiek, Kobus Gous en ook Niels Matthys. 10:10, gewoonlik weeksdae, dis nou 21:10. Nog lekker musiek wat op pad is op donderdag die 4de Junie. 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So of vetkoekie of 'n pannekoek of 'n sop of 'n kerrietjie of ja, daai goed is dan nou lekker werk op hierdie wonderlike donderdag.
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1: Don't you forget it.
0: It isn't necessary. Nothing matters.
2: No matter.
0: Nothing matters. There's no matter.
1: There's no matter.
0: Stop this chatter.

so the princess and the bee are expanding and contracting at the same time. Is it a crime? What is this paradox called time? Where does it go to?